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0: Hey, y'all, this is Post Malone. Back in 86, Stevie Ray Vaughan inspired Texans to take pride in ending roadside litter. That spirit lives on. Let's keep it going and do our part to keep Texas looking its best. I'm proud to take part in keeping Texas roads free from trash, because Don't Mess With Texas stands for one thing: keeping our state litter free. Let's keep it up.
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What the time you have the dread? 12 o'clock natty. Roots. Aye. Is a wonder them no say dread have something to do with the pies and flour. Why? You know.

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We sell so much of this, people wonder what we put in it. We're gonna tell you right now. Give me about a half a teacup of bass. Now I need a pound of fat back drums. Now give me 4 tablespoons of ballin' Memphis guitars. This gonna taste all right.

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It's been 30 days, maybe 34, since I left my house, tossed and grown out. The fires burn below, the pistons creak and groan. Under my feet, the tension grows, built up like the leaves around my door. They can say it better than I can. After months of neglect, well, I can start over again if I would just let it. This is how we live when we live somewhere, with quiet nights inside, making plans to make a life, to keep it all safe inside and outside. Dear anyone, do you know what that's like, remembering all of it? Our building pieces stacked on top, hanging over each other and packed in. Keep it simple, keep it simple.

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0: fellas, I want to know, do you have anything to say about this? Now, do y'all cheat on y'all women like this?
1: No.
0: Oh, no, I don't believe that. Yeah, you'd make an excuse, but I got to tell you,

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The KLKT studio produces a signal that can be heard by over 15,000 listeners in the seat of Caldwell County. 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

0: Hey, y'all, this is Post Malone. Back in 86, Stevie Ray Vaughan inspired Texans to take pride in ending roadside litter. That spirit lives on. Let's keep it going and do our part to keep Texas looking its best. I'm proud to take part in keeping Texas roads free from trash, because Don't Mess With Texas stands for one thing: keeping our state litter free. Let's keep it up.
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was it? How about that? That's right. All right. That's the number we call the lasagna called Cha-Cha.

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Oh yeah. Oh yeah. Everything gonna be all right this morning.

knocked out, feeling good. And by that time, I looked on the wall, at the old clock on the wall. By that time, it was 10:30 then. I looked down the bar, at the bartender.

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And by that time, I looked on the wall at the old clock again. And by that time, was a quarter to two. The last call for alcohol.

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Good morning, everybody, and welcome to Lions Radio. This is the Tejano Kid filling in for Hermanos de la Radio real quick. Esa es una canción de Rubén y Alfonso Ramos and the Texas Revolution. Esa es El Popurrí del León.

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1: My name is Jason.
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0: And we are Hermanos de la Radio.
1: Holy switch up, that's a confusing way to start off.
0: Yeah.
1: Is this mic good, right?
0: Eh.
1: You can hear me?
0: Right? Yeah, we could.
1: Okay.
0: Because I had the first three on.
1: Oh.
0: Not counting that one.
1: Okay, that makes more sense. All right, yeah. Anyways.
0: All right, well, sorry for the technical and the late start, guys. We had problems, but
1: yeah.
0: We got it all sorted out now. We're going to start off with the first song, which is Love by Nat Cole. King Nat Cole.
1: Is it?
2: Nat King Cole.
0: Nat King Cole.
1: Yeah, there we go.
3: L.

0: And that was...
1: Love by Nat King Cole. And transitioned into Cuando Dos Almas by Los Caminantes.
0: Honestly, I don't know why, but since we've been stuck up on the transitions, I was low-key gonna say, like, Murió la Flor. Oh, die.
1: Nah, that's for later. Nah, right now we're gonna be playing... you got it ready?
0: Yes.
1: It's number four.
0: Mm-hmm.
1: Right? All right, it's going to be Ya Lo Sé Que Tú Te Vas by Juan Gabriel.
0: Turn down. Oh.
1: Bro, I told you. I told you to check it.
0: I read it wrong. It's because you said number four, and we're on the third one.
1: Yeah, there's a fourth.
0: You had it labeled wrong.
1: Okay, okay, that was on me. My bad. Number three. Ya Lo Sé Que Tú Te Vas by Juan Gabriel.

0: All right, that was Ya Lo Sé Que Tú Te Vas by Juan Gabriel, transitioned into Murió La Flor
1: by Los Angeles Negros.
2: Why do y'all keep transitioning?
0: Why not? It's
2: what is it?
1: Dude, we transition Saturday. Oh, that's a good name. That was clever.
0: I spent an hour trying. What?
2: Like what?
0: Wait, what did he say?
1: It's because he said, what is it? Transition clever? Transition Saturday?
2: Transition clever.
1: My fault. Transition Saturday?
0: Actually, that's a good one.
1: That's good. You know what? Just because of that, we're going to do that every eighth.
0: You know something? Not every eighth falls on Saturday, man.
1: I just realized.
0: Anyways, we're going to be playing... okay, it's the fifth one.
1: Yeah.
0: If I recall, yes, it's the fifth one now.
1: Uh-huh.
0: We're going to be playing Me Hicieron Daño, Tus Besos by Grupo Miramar.

0: Agradecemos el apoyo al Primer Banco Nacional de Lohar, una institución de Texas que provee servicios bancarios, préstamos para autos, casa, financiamientos para negocios y mucho más. 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
1: And that was Me Hicieron Daño Tus Besos by Grupo Miramar.
2: That was good. I like that one. Right? I like that scent on that one. It sounds like, te juro que te amo.
1: Right? A little bit, yeah. Because I got it from my family. I got that song from, I don't remember who. Probably my abuelo or
3: Let someone. Me guess, it's another personal favorite of yours?
1: I respect that. Somewhat. Yeah.
3: Somewhat.
1: Somewhat.
2: Like it's there.
1: Like, it's there, just not in the main playlist, yeah. I will say. But, yeah, anyways, we're going to
3: be playing... It's in the spam playlist.
1: All right, the next one that we're going to play is Si Tú Quisieras by Los Bukis.

Ya ves, hoy que te has marchado, no niego que he sufrido, y aunque mucho, mucho te he querido, te he sabido hoy perder. 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

0: And that was Si Tú Quisieras by Los Bukis, transitioned again into Supe Perder by Los Transition. Caminantes. What? You got a problem with the... With
1: I
0: the
1: never Bukis? Said it. I just said transition.
0: No, but you make it sound like such a complaint.
1: Bro, be quiet, bro, because all these songs are personal favorites of yours. No.
0: No.
1: They're low-key tough, though.
0: There are personal favorites.
2: Yeah, no. Don't put me there. don't put me anywhere
0: that,
2: near there.
0: That would have been funny. That would have been funny if you did.
1: No, it's not.
0: Anyways, the next one is going to be... Pero Tú No Estás by Grupo Brindis.

0: Hey, y'all, this is Post Malone. Back in 86, Stevie Ray Vaughan inspired Texans to take pride in ending roadside litter. That spirit lives on. Let's keep it going and do our part to keep Texas looking its best. I'm proud to take part in keeping Texas roads free from trash, because Don't Mess With Texas stands for one thing: keeping our state litter free. Let's keep it up.
1: Brought to you by the Texas Department of Transportation.
2: And that was Pero Tú No Estás by Grupo Brindis.
3: Are you sure?
2: Yes, I'm pretty sure. I literally just saw the list. What are you staring at, man? You keep staring at me like if it's a fourth wall.
4: Bro, like no one's staring at you, bro.
2: I literally just saw you do that. Anyway, you got the next one?
3: Yeah, right. It is Ya No Nací, Yo Nací Para Amarte by Juan Gabriel. Mm.

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1: All right.
2: And that was... The first song was...
1: Juan Gabriel's Yo No Nací Para Amar.
2: Yes, I said that one wrong, guys.
1: Transitioned into...
2: Estúpido by Los Papis.
1: Los Papis R.A. 7.
2: There you go. That's what I was thinking. That's what I was like. I know I'm going to mess up.
3: Are they still making music or not?
1: There's a big chance they probably are.
2: Probably.
1: But they were the most famous with that one song. With that one.
2: It's so funny.
3: With that one.
2: It's a good cumbia. It's like jammable.
1: It's jammable, yeah.
3: Just little kids.
2: Little kids singing it.
1: Yeah, and the video is funny because like, all the little kids they're playing drums, they're playing with the guido, they're playing with
3: the
1: guido.
2: Is it guida or guido?
3: Guida.
1: Both. They have both.
3: Guida.
1: Names for it. Guida, guido, it's the same
2: thing. If it's a boy or a girl. Guida or guido.
1: No. One of them is actually like from the trees, like tree roots.
2: Oh.
1: They're built for trees.
2: I've seen that one, yeah.
1: That's a guido, if I remember. Guida is the metal one.
2: Mm.
1: The ones that require silver.
3: But in the music video, did it look like a guida or a guido?
1: It looked like a guida.
2: I think it was a day them.
1: That's a crazy one.
2: All right.
1: Anyways.
2: Well, we're going to start with the next one. I like this one. This one I've been having on for a while. And it's going to be Tus Mentiras by Los Bukis.

a tu modo. 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

0: And what was the first song that we transitioned into?
1: I actually don't know.
0: That was Tus mentiras by Los Bukis transitioned into
1: No Me Dejes Nunca by Fuerza Regida.
2: Yep. The next one is gonna be Espinosa Paz, Lo Intentamos.
3: Corazón.

0: Right. That was Lo Intentamos by Espinoza Paz. Transition.
1: All right, guys. We got to go.
0: El Triste by Jose like- Jose. Bro.
1: I'm playing.
0: El Triste by Jose Jose. We would just like to say thank you for listening to Hermanos de la Radio. For more information.
2: Thank you, guys.
1: If there was even anyone listening.
0: Our Instagram is Hermanos de la Radio. For more information, we try to keep up on events. But anyways, we're going to be ending the show and continuing with Bam's Jams. All right. Take it away, Bam.
3: Wait.
0: Oh, yeah. All right. There we go. Yeah, go.
4: Yeah, you could turn off our mics now.
0: Yep.
3: You are listening to KLKT LP 107.9 Lockhart. And guess who it is? It's none other than Bam.
4: Jam, we know, bro. We just said it.
3: All right, bro. All right, I was just trying to, like, entertain the crowd, all right? Okay, all right. Well, I just want to say hopefully y'all are having a great morning so far, either enjoying y'all's breakfast or y'all are just sleeping or just doing whatever or at the square. So I'm just hoping y'all are having a great morning so far. And I'm going to start with, hold on, the first song. And hold on, give me, or you know what, I'll play the song. First song, wow, it's actually going to be a crazy pull. It's actually a Binoy song, which basically that's how we say it in the Philippines. It's going to be At Ang Hirap by Angeline Quinto.

That was At Ang Hirap, which, according to my mom, it translates to it's difficult. So maybe she's like expressing how maybe times with relationships is difficult. Because I feel like, because when I listen to this song just, it really just like, it really hits. It really like hits your like heart, you know? Like, it just makes me shed so many tears. It's just like, it really gets to me. And like her vocals says it all, you know? I mean, I think one fun fact about Angeline Quito is she, I think she was like in some kind of, what is it called? Like, it's kind of like, I think like America's Got Talent, but I think the one she was in, I think it was like a Filipino version, I think. And she had like a, she kind of like, I think won like the Grammys or something, but I don't think it was exactly like the Grammys. It was just like she won some kind of award for her vocals. But if y'all get what I mean, but, all right. No, nothing. All right. I'll head on to the next song. Next song is going to be Promise by Lefe.

0: That was Promise by Lefe. And honestly, about Lefe, she has great vocals, honestly. I think shout out to my cousin Jaloy, or maybe my older sibling Theo, because I think they're the ones that really like listen to her music. I don't think I've really like listened to her music like that, but when I hear her music, I honestly loved it, because it's like she's just like the calm, and she has some kind of like piano to it, I think. And honestly, I love music like that. I just really love music that, like, they just, or artists just like express themselves, like they just express how they feel, and they just like freestyle their lyrics like that. But anyways, less talking. Next song is going to be Pass the Duchy. Maybe
1: Dutchie.
0: Just say Dutchie. Okay, maybe I have some kind of accent, y'all. I'm sorry about that. Pass the Dutchie by Moose. Oh my gosh. Wait, what is genuinely wrong with me? Musical Youth.
2: This generation rules the nation with version.

0: That was Pastor Duchy. I was about to say Duchy. I'm so sorry. I'm genuinely so sorry. Pastor Duchy by Musical Youth. I think I have some kind of accent, y'all. I'm trying so hard not to butcher anything. I'm trying my very hardest. But I'll talk about that song in a second, but apparently for high school students, there's going to be a schedule pickup on Monday. Wait,
1: turn on my mic on that.
0: I think Los Hermanos or want to speak on that.
2: Oh
0: yeah, all the mics.
3: What happened?
1: Okay, that there's gonna be a schedule pickup on Monday.
4: Really?
3: Are they now?
1: Really, CJ? How come you didn't tell us that earlier this morning?
4: That ain't my job. I don't go there.
1: Are you telling it to your favorite person, Bam?
4: Huh?
1: Are you telling it to your favorite person,
4: I
1: Bam?
4: I did to ask him to share that.
1: Oh,
4: no, if y'all were listening.
5: You're picking favorites.
4: Yeah, you're right.
1: That's a good idea to know. Appreciate that, Bam.
0: Thank you, Bam. Yeah, of course. Anyways, I wanted to talk. Louis, okay. All right, you know what? Pass Adochi, for ones that don't know, it's Musical Youth. They are, of course, they make reggae music, but they're actually a British reggae group. I thought they were Jamaican. They could be both like British and Jamaican. But anyways, I love that song. That song is a classic. So, but anyways, I'll head on to the next song. Next song is going to be The Feels by 12.

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1: That was The Feels by Twice. And hold on, let me find next song here. All right, next song is going to be Still Into You by Paramore.

That was Still Into You by Paramore, and I think that was like the first like really like a rock song that I played on air so far. Honestly, that song just like it just kind of just the way I say it, it kind of perks you up. Like I just think that's the thing with like rock songs is like when you go for like when you go to like maybe like a chill R&B type song and then you like transition it to like or transition no change it to or yeah like when you're done listening to it like you change it to a rock song if y'all get what I mean and then all hyped you know if y'all get what I mean but anyways I'll play next song and again that was Still Into You by Paramore. So this next song is going to be Lover You Should Have Lover You Should Have Maybe, I don't know what the other word is. Wait, yeah, I'll just play the song and I'll look for the title. But it's by Jeff Buckley.

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1: Okay, that song was Lover, You Should Have Come Over by Jeff Buckley. And again, shout out to my mom for giving me the song name. I needed that because it was like a really long title, so I couldn't read it. And then I noticed the song was like 6 minutes long, so I felt like I had to like keep things on track or on time. But anyways, about the song, honestly, really loved the song because I was trying to think of other way of just saying, oh, I heard it from TikTok. No, it's like one of those classic songs. I honestly, okay, I haven't looked when that song was made by Jeff Buckley, but if anyone out there knows, please, you know, like, just please, like, share, you know, like, facts about Jeff Buckley, because I'm trying to learn here. But anyways, I'll play the next song here, and next song is going to be Head Over Heels by Tears for Fears.

0: That was Head Over Heels by Tears for Fears. And honestly, about that song, intro is beautiful. The intro is just lovely. I mean, it's just beautiful. I mean, like, it's just beautiful. Okay, I gotta stop. It's just like, it's just always like a piano sound that like makes the songs sound super like melodic or wait, is that a word? Or
1: yeah, I think it is, yeah.
0: Wait, that's the word, or melodic, or
1: melodic.
0: Yeah. Melodic, all right. Okay. Oh yeah. Another thing I want to say is I appreciate all my listeners that are listening to my show right now. I love y'all so much. I mean, this it always brings me in the bottom of my heart, and it just makes me want to keep going. So I mean, like, and oh yeah, and CJ here, he brought up about a second year anniversary for us, Lions Radio, Los Hermanos, and me, Bam Jams. And if we happen to recruit someone, maybe they could be included too. But anyways, I'll head on to next song. And next song is actually going to be another B-Noy song. It's going to be Doi Young by Eraserheads.
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1: That was Toy Young by Eraserheads. And honestly, I just want to say I always love bringing up Binoy culture into the KOKT radio station here. And I think I'm honestly probably the only Filipino here in this radio station. So honestly want to, you know, like what Los Hermanos is doing with, you know, all the, you know, like the Norteñas or just anything they play that's part of their culture. I was like, you know what, I'll do the same. So that's why I'm trying my very best to have some people's song requests. And I'll always appreciate song requests from anyone. And don't worry, y'all. If y'all want more like Binoy songs, I'll try to look for some for y'all and put y'all on. But I'll head on to the next song. Next song is going to be At Your Best by Aaliyah.

That was At Your Best by Aaliyah. And honestly, I haven't played an Aaliyah song in a while, as long as I can remember. But Aaliyah, if for those that don't know who Aaliyah is, she's like a R&B singer, but she was making music like the early, like maybe around 90s, early 2000s. So yeah, it was way before I was even alive, and unfortunately she passed away, if y'all don't know that. But yeah, RIP. But anyways, I don't think I got much time, but I'll head on to next song. And hold on, let me look for it. Hold up. It's okay. Oh, oops. I found it. Okay, I found it. It's going to be another Pinoy or Filipino song, Buwan by Juan Carlos.

0: That was Buon by Juan Carlos. Okay, I'll stop. I was just... Okay, I'll stop. I'll stop. Maybe...
1: You made it real hard for me not to talk.
0: Is my singing good or no? I try my best, y'all. But anyways, I just want to say thank y'all for listening to my show and listening to shout out to Los Hermanos too. They had a great show, so shout out to them. And thank y'all for listening to Lions Radio. And I'm about to transition to Peabody and Jones Blue Plate Special. So stay tuned with their show. Their shows has always been great. So shout out to what they're doing, and hopefully they keep doing what they're doing. I'll try to find. Okay, yeah, I'll play this song. This song is going to be Yesterday by the Beatles.

0: 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And this is Blue Plate Special with Peabody and Jones.
1: Thanks for tuning in, y'all. And you're going to be glad that you did because today's dish is out of this world.
0: Wow, Jones. That was top tier dad joke moment.
1: I'm fine with it.
0: Okay, well, all right. Listeners, there are some major celestial events on the calendar this month, so Jones isn't wrong. Just a few days ago, in fact, the rings of Saturn were visible through a telescope into mid-twilight. And coming up on the 12th, there's a total solar eclipse that will be partially visible to folks in the northern U.S., and that same day features a new moon.
1: And the peak of the Perseid meteor shower, which means ideal dark sky conditions for seeing up to 75 meteors per hour.
0: There are actually three meteor showers that will be visible between today and the 17th, but the Perseids will be the most impressive of the three.
1: Most definitely.
0: There are a couple more reasons to look to the night sky this month.
1: And we're definitely going to share them with you listeners.
0: But first, let's run today's first course, starting with this stellar tune from SZA.

0: That is Rush with The Stars Look Down from Vapor Trails. The song was written by drummer Neil Peart after the death of his daughter and first wife, both within a year of each other. In his essay, Free Wills and Sweet Miracles, philosophy professor Neil Florek called it Peart's post-tragic ethics as he tried to deal with the losses. Quote, "The indifferent, absurd universe will be of no help in overcoming our ignorance of the reasons why things happen, nor will it give us any solace as we struggle through life. We ask, what did I do to deserve this?" Peart's post-tragic answer is that there is no answer, and the stars look down.
1: There's a lot I want to say about that, but we only have an hour, so Diamond Dust preceded that gut punch with the title track from their 2022 EP, Staring at the Stars. The song features prominently on the official soundtrack for the horror video game The Quarry. And in case you're wondering, no, I've never played that game. Prior to that, we enjoyed the title track to The Weeknd's 2016 album Starboy. He gets a little help from Daft Punk on that one. According to The Weeknd, the overall tone of the album was inspired by musical icons Prince and David Bowie, who he calls the ultimate inventor. The title is indeed an homage to Bowie's Starman.
0: And our first course kicked off with Saturn by SZA from her 2024 album SOS Deluxe, Lana, a reissue of her 2022 album SOS. Saturn earned her a Grammy Award for Best R&B Song in 2025.
1: You know, Saturn was always my favorite planet as a kid.
0: Yeah, I think it was mine too, because of the rings, or Jupiter because of the eye.
1: Well, I was just all about Saturn. Those rings totally mesmerized me. I was much older when I learned that Uranus also has rings.
0: I'm just going to let that one go by.
1: Folks, don't let today's second course go by. Hang tight, because it's coming up right after this.
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1: Thanks for sticking with us here on KLKT 107.9. That last course got out the kitchen door with 2010's Shooting Stars by Australian electronic music duo Bag Raiders. It's the namesake and soundtrack of the Shooting Stars meme, a viral 2017 internet trend where a person or animal captured awkwardly falling, diving, or tripping is rotoscoped and edited to endlessly tumble and fly through surreal, psychedelic outer space backgrounds. The meme renewed the band's popularity 7 years after the song's release.
2: Following Bag Raiders was 1998 Intergalactic by the Beastie Boys, of course. It was the band's third and final Billboard Top 40 single and earned them their second Grammy Award nomination and first win for Best Rap Performance by a Duo or Group. And rounding out that chorus was Chicano Batman's 2021 single Dark Star. The psychedelic rock band based in L.A. formed in 2008. After the departure of their drummer in 2024, however, the band has been on an indefinite hiatus.
1: That is a bummer. In part because I know you love that band name, Jones.
2: You know I do.
1: So, August 12th just keeps on giving, y'all. Because in addition to the new moon coupled with the Perseid meteor shower, there's also supposed to be a rare six-planet alignment taking place about 30 to 60 minutes before sunrise that day, which will give the illusion of a straight line of planets in the sky.
2: Yep, apparently Mars, Saturn, Jupiter, and Mercury will be bright enough to spot without aid. With binoculars, you should be able to see Uranus as a faint star-like point. To see Neptune, however, you'll need to have a telescope.
1: Even so, being able to see four of the six without any equipment is very cool.
2: I know, right?
1: Mm-hmm.
2: And on the 15th and 16th, Venus will reach its greatest eastern elongation. And before you ask, Peabody, I don't know what that really means, beyond the fact that it will shine brightly in the western sky after sunset.
1: That's fair, Jones. And thanks for anticipating my intellectual needs, by the way.

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1: Thanks for tuning in to Blue Plate Special here on KLKT 107.9 and KLKT.org. Today's third course kicked off with the title track from 2001's Drops of Jupiter by Train. The song was inspired by lead singer Pat Monahan's late mother, who succumbed to cancer. He told VH1's Behind the Music, quote, "The process of creation wasn't easy. I just couldn't figure out what to write, but then I woke up from a dream about a year after she passed away with the words back in the atmosphere in my head. It was just her way of saying that, or what the afterlife was like. She was swimming through the planets and came to me with drops of Jupiter in her hair."
0: I think something weird is happening in the atmosphere with our underwriting, because support comes from Chaparral Cafe.
1: It does. It's the ghost in the machine.
0: Up next was 1996's Mercury by Counting Crows from Recovering the Satellites. The album has been called a response to the sudden fame that followed the band's debut LP, which led to songwriter and lead singer Adam Duritz suffering a nervous breakdown. The New York Times described Recovering the Satellites as, quote, "a concept album of sorts about trying to pick up the pieces of a family, a social life, and a psyche shattered by fame."
1: Commander Cody and his Lost Planet Airmen came after that with Mars Needs Women from their 1990 album Aces High. The band, known for their marathon live shows, formed in Ann Arbor, Michigan, and took their name from some 1950s film serials. Honestly, the name of this song sounds like it might have come from one of those as well.
0: Really. Bringing that course to a close was Venus by Dutch rock band Shocking Blue. It's on their 1969 album At Home. The song became their biggest hit, reaching number one on the U.S. Billboard Hot 100 and topping the charts in 9 other countries.
1: Well, that was a nice little trip through the solar system.
0: Yeah, I enjoyed it myself. Truthfully, though, we got stacks on stacks on stacks of star songs. So what do you say we serve up another course of those, Jones?
1: Let's do it.

0: listening to 1970s Across the Universe by the Beatles from their album Let It Be. The song first appeared on the 1969 Various Artists Charity Compilation album No One's Gonna Change Our World for the benefit of the World Wildlife Fund.
1: Just before, we enjoyed David Bowie's Starman, the lead single from 1972's The Rise and Fall of Ziggy Stardust and the Spiders from Mars. That year, Bowie performed this song on British TV show Top of the Pops, appearing as the flame-haired Ziggy Stardust dressed in a multicolored jumpsuit. This particular performance would catapult Bowie to stardom and prove wildly influential on many musicians for decades to come, like The Weeknd, for example.
0: And our last course opened with Lucky Stars by the band that we can't stop talking about lately, Haim, from last year's I Quit. Of the song, band member Danielle Haim said, quote, "It's a very optimistic song. It came from reflecting on putting yourself out there and how some amazing people come into your life. Is it in the stars or what?" Well, listeners, we just about reached the bottom of the pot. Stick around for the return of the Tejano Kid coming up next. Peabody and I will be out on assignment next week.
1: But tune in to see who's manning the kitchen. We'll be back here at noon on Saturday the 22nd with a fresh new recipe. Until then, we leave you a sky full of stars and a new tune from Death Cab for Cutie.

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Good afternoon, everybody, and welcome back to another episode of Tejano Hour con El Tejano Kid. I'm back, y'all, and guess what? This show is going to be starting off strong with a song that has been played 17 times in the near two-year history of Tejano Hour. Esta es una canción en el estilo Tejano de Grupo Más, de disco No Te Olvidaré. 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
1: And I was siempre contigo de Grupo Culturas. 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

And that was Que Ganas de Grupo Más de Jimmy González y Joe López. Esa es una canción de El Güerito de Eagle Pass, Gary Hobbs. Esta es Las Miradas.

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1: And that was Las Miradas de Gary Hobbs. 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
1: And that was Nada Más de la Mafia. Esa es una canción, otra vez para todos ustedes en el estilo cumbia de Grupo La Diferencia. Esa es Linda Chaparrita, algo así.

And that was Lágrimas de la Tropa F. If any of y'all think that you may recognize that song from somewhere, chances are you probably do. If you are an avid listener of the Hano Hour, and you just so happen to watch the Selena movie when it came out in 1997, or you've watched it ever since, like me, that song is actually in the scene where Como la Flor goes number one, because, you know, for whatever reason, they decided not to do, like, a slow piano version of Como la Flor or something like that. You know, they were just like, let's use Lágrimas by La Tropa F, a song about heartbreak, and let's use that for this celebratory scene. But, you know, I love that song. You know, if you recognize the saxophone bit, then, you know, you think, the saxophone bit sounds familiar. Well, that's probably why. You've heard the intro plenty of times, so this song has its special place in Selena's history. Well, folks, we got a few minutes left on the Hano Hour, and by a few, I mean 10 minutes. But today's last song is actually a pretty long one. It's a medley. A medley composed of mariachi music from Grupo Mas. You know, for those who don't know, if you want to know what songs I'm going to be playing this week, you can always find that out on the Tejano Hour Instagram, Tejano_hour.klkt. And, you know, you can always find the rundown there. I always post it every Friday at a random time. It used to be 1 p.m., but that was making things complicated with sharing for whatever reason, so we just went back to doing it manually. Gotta love a little manual labor, right? Anyways, but, you know, if you ever want to know what the rundown is for the week, you can always find it on the Tejano Hour Instagram, and you can also request songs on the Tejano Hour Instagram by clicking the Google Form link in the bio. And also, guys, just one more thing. So, this is actually pretty good. I'm actually glad that I have a few minutes to talk. Last night, I actually just finished counting up all the songs that we have in the Tejano Hour catalog, seeing when they were last played, you know, how many airs they all have, and have a little bracket for y'all right now. So, currently, in the Tejano Hour library, Amor con Amor is the most played song with 17 airs, followed by Amor Prohibido with 13, and then third place is actually a tie. It is tied with, what's the word? Currently it is tied with, let me see, I forgot it. It is Entre Cantina y Cantina, Hey Baby, ¿Qué Pasó? And Si La Quieres. Those are all tied for third. And then fourth is Bésame Como La Flor, La Mancha, Las Nubes, Reina de Mi Amor, En Rosas Para Una Rosa. And then in fifth place, we have another tie, Desvelado, Enseñame, En Las Miradas, En Todavía. And Todavía is closely followed by Algo, which has eight total airs. Anyways, y'all, that's a little fun fact for y'all about the Hano Hour for today. You know, I was working very hard to make that library nice and well organized. So, little science, if you will, for y'all there about the Hano Hour. Anyways, y'all, I'm going to go ahead and stop talking, and we might as well play the last song, right? Don't you think? Should we? Nah, I think I'll be fine. I'm just joking. Anyways, y'all, this is Canciones del Corazón de Grupo Mas, un popurrí en el estilo mariachi. 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
1: Right now, on Rootin' Around, Brian Jack brings in his list of meaningful songs and performs an exclusive acoustic set. In our second hour, we've got great songs from singer-songwriters, excellent cover songs on our undercover segment, and the Willie of the Week. That and more right now on Rootin' Around. I'm your host, Mike August. Thank you for joining me. Mike August here in the Kyle Radio Studios with Brian Jack, and we are here to get a glimpse of his list of meaningful songs, but also to listen to a short acoustic set. Welcome to the show, Brian.
2: Thanks, Mike. Thanks for having me.
1: Yeah, it's really, really glad you could come this afternoon before you hop off onto the airplane and head to another part of the world.
2: I'm excited. I'm excited to be here. This is a cool building. It's going to do great. I'm excited for Kyle to have this.
1: We are really happy that you could be here with us today.
2: I used to just come when my kids were little to take them to the Cabela's Aquarium.
1: Uh-huh.
2: They have that aquarium inside of the Cabela's.
1: That's right, yeah.
2: So we'd come down here, and then we'd go look at

0: play for y'all tonight. And I kept listening to that song, like on hikes, like over and over out in the wilderness and on the airplane and stuff. And just the way he pulled it together, the way it was produced, was, I thought, really innovative. You know, they did some like kind of Eastern style drumming in certain parts of it, and they have that, I don't know the name of the it's like a harmonium, or but it's like an accordion. I don't know what it is, but I think it's an Indian instrument. I don't know where they started out, but y'all will hear it when it starts off. But the lyrics, I mean, he's a great writer, you know. You know, just the way "Wishing You Could Stop" and "Transcendental Blues," and just the way that the song builds on itself, I just think it's really powerful, and it elicits emotion for me.
1: Nice. Well, let's give a listen to "Transcendental Blues," Steve Earle.

0: Mike August with Brian Jack. We just heard Steve Earle's Transcendental Blues, one of the first songs on his list of meaningful songs. It's a really good one. You got anything else you want to add to that one?
1: I think it's great. I love the way he does that. I love the creative freedom he had to do that song. I just think is incredible.
0: Well, now we're going to move on to another blues song. We just heard Transcendental Blues. Now, Dublin Blues, Guy Clark. Tell me how that song made your list.
1: I like to stick with the theme when people ask me to do stuff like this. And so I'm probably three-fifths the blues anyway. So I think three of the five you asked me have blues at the end of them. Dublin Blues, I mean, Guy Clark's one of my favorite songwriters. Me and some buddies of mine, we always play that song around the campfire, and we have for years. And all my buddies out at Edge Falls, we go out there and we go to Old Settlers, and you know, y'all know who you are if you're listening to this, but we've sang that song many, many times. You know, I'm just a poor boy, works my middle name. If money was a reason, I would not be the same. And I heard that, and then that the lyric where he says, what does he say? I've heard Doc Watson play Columbus Stockade Blues. It's just such an obscure reference, but it totally works in the song, because he's talking about how he's seen the Mona Lisa and the David. Mm-hmm. And he's heard Doc Watson play Columbus Stockade Blues, which, you know, if you Google Columbus Stockade Blues, you'll be lucky to find it. I mean, you got to search for it on YouTube. Anyway, I just think it's a brilliant song. It's simple. It's about Austin. It talks about Mad Dog Margaritas. I grew up in Austin, and I just think it's a great song.
0: It is a wonderful song, and let's hear it right now.

0: Mike August with Brian Jack, and we were just listening to one of the songs on his list of meaningful songs, Dublin Blues by Guy Clark. Anything you want to add on that song, or should we move on to the next?
1: Let's move on to the next.
0: All right, and that is Northeast Texas Women by Willis Allen Ramsey. Tell me how that song made your list.
1: I like the simplicity of the way that song was recorded. Yeah, I like Viva Terlingua, that all that gonzo recording style that happened on that album is something that I grew up listening to. I mean, I can't tell you how many times I've probably listened to the Willis CD. Mm-hmm. I mean, the Willis album originally, his original album on vinyl. Then I lost it and then found a CD. I think I bought the CD three times or something. And then it wasn't streamable, and then it became streamable. Anyway, I got a song on my record called Big in the Bend that we recorded with the mindset that they had when they recorded Northeast Texas Women. And it just has a vibe. It's got a really good porchy vibe. I think it's a consummate Texas song. It's been covered by countless artists. It's probably not that original that I picked that one, but it's got nothing to do with Northeast Texas Women per se. It has more to do with just the balls to write a song like that and record it like that and put it on an album.
0: Right. And it's a great album. And that's one of the things on my bucket list was to see him live, which I got to do at Redbird Listening Room earlier this year.
2: Oh, great.
0: So, all right, let's check it out. Northeast Texas Women, Willis Allen Ramsey.

0: And that's Northeast Texas Women. And it's Mike August here on Rootin' Around with my guest, Brian Jack. And we're going through his list of meaningful songs. And that is one of the songs on the list. Anything else to add on that one?
1: Just the story behind him, I think, is a pretty cool story. You know, he was a kid. I think he recorded that album when he was 19 or something like that. I don't know if when it came out he was 19, but I think he was 19 when the songs got recorded. I'm pretty sure he was found by some members of the Allman Brothers band. I mean, it's a cool story. And, you know, it's from our state. I just think if y'all haven't listened to that album, go look it up. Willis Allen Ramsey.
0: Yeah, it is a great album. So many of those songs are just fantastic songs. And I guess one of the bonuses of seeing Willis Allen live is you get to actually hear that he has written songs since then, but he hasn't put out an album since then.
1: Right.
0: And when people ask him, how come? He goes, what's wrong with the first?
1: Yeah, I know. That's a good answer.
0: The next song on your list, Brian Jack, is Townes Van Zandt, Rex's Blues. Tell me about that song.
1: So I first heard that song listening to James McMurtry. And I was younger, you know. I think he put it out maybe in the late 90s. I can't remember which. It might have been on Where You Had the Body. I don't remember which album it was of James's that he did, but and I really liked it, and then I looked at it and I realized it was a town song, so then I started listening to his version and stuff, which is more mellow. It's a little bit different.
0: Mm-hmm.
1: I like James's rock and roll version, but I like Townes's lyrics. I think we can all agree on that.
0: Right.
1: It's just got so many. I mean, if I had a nickel, I'd find a game. You know, if I want a dollar, I'd make it rain. If it rained an ocean, I'd drink it dry and lay me down dissatisfied. Wow. That's a character right there.
0: Let's check out the song right now.

0: And that's Rex's Blues by Townes Van Zandt. And it's Mike August here on Rootin' Around. And my guest today is Brian Jack. And we're going through his list of meaningful songs. And, you know, the Rex that's mentioned in that song, Rex Bell, actually started the Old Quarter in Galveston, which is still lives on today. And every January they have a Towns Wake. So they celebrate Towns still.
1: I think that's on Live at the Old Quarter. I think he played it.
0: Yes, that's the original Old Quarter in Houston, over on Market Square, and that song is on that album, and it was recorded live at the Old Quarter.
1: Cool.
0: The last song on your list is Jerry Jeff Walker, Sangria Wine. Tell me how that song made your list.
1: It's just a party. It's fun, you know. I quote it. I keep referencing. I guess I'm gonna have to play Big in the Bend because it's one of the songs I keep referencing. But that song's just a good time. It starts. It's a little bit mischievous the way it builds, and the way they build it into it is like an organic party. It's perfect.

0: That is the list of meaningful songs with Sangria Wine. We want to wrap that up, but it's time to start one of my favorite parts of the show, which is the live performance acoustic set. And you've got a few songs for us today, right?
1: Yes, I do.
0: And tell me what the first song is.
1: The first song that I want to play is called You're Allowed.
0: All right. You're Allowed.
1: Yeah. You're Allowed is you know, there's a rule songwriters like to abide by, which is don't tell too much about the song, just play it. But this was influenced by some experience I had working with people who got stuck in the system at a young age. And I believe in first-person embodiment songwriting. I think it can be really powerful. You can't do it too much. But, you know, some of my favorite songs, like Prine, Angel from Montgomery, for example, you know, I'm an old woman, you know, named after my mother. The first person embodiment I think is a big deal, and Springsteen did it on Nebraska quite a bit. So this is called You're Allowed.

Can't say I disagree with y'all's opinions of me. If I didn't know all the facts, like an armchair quarterback,

Cause you're allowed, but you're only allowed to go back. You're allowed, but you're only allowed to go back. I made my way from home to home,

0: Can't say I disagree. With y'all's opinions, me.
1: All right, that's wonderful.
2: Thanks.
1: Brian Jack, and You're Allowed. And you wrote that song as well, right?
2: Yeah, I wrote that song.
1: All right, and that is on your album.
2: That is on the album. I think it's track, it might be track 8.
1: All right.
2: The album is called the Marfa, M-A-R-F-A, like West Texas, the Marfa Drive.
1: Okay, and is the album available on streaming, or is it just physical copies, or what?
2: Yeah, so I got physical copies for you guys. I haven't been selling them at shows yet, but I think I will. It's mostly, it just went over 115,000 streams on Spotify, which I don't know what that means, but it keeps growing. People keep finding it, which is cool. It's on, I think it's on Apple Music, Spotify. I think some of them are on YouTube. But then I also have a lot of community radio stations now spinning my music the past month. And that's been really super cool to meet people like you who know the history of this style of music and a singer-songwriter. So I've really enjoyed that.
1: So you got another song for us?
2: Yeah. Yeah, I think I'm going to lighten it up just a teeny bit because we just played a heavy song. So I'm going to play a fun song. This song is called Cash is King.
1: And that's what it says on your T-shirt.
2: Yeah, I made these shirts. I sell them at the shows. People like them. People come up in the street and they go, hey, where'd you get that shirt? I'm like, I made it. And they're like, they walk off usually. They don't want to. I go, well, you want to buy one? I got some in my truck. So this one's called Cash is King. So I went to go eat, like, I don't know, a few years ago, and I had was cash. And they were like, we don't take cash. I said, well, legally you have to take cash. And they were like, okay. So they took the money, but I started writing it afterwards. I thought, man, this would be a really funny song if you could write it. Like a double entendre, like, because cash, you know, everyone loves cash, or I do. I love Johnny Cash. Cash is king, but make it about money.
0: He crawled to the coffee shop at 2:14. He was hanging hard. He needed some caffeine. Barista told him, we don't take cash. He slapped the bar because he didn't want to crash. He said,

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Criminals wash it, and it comes out clean. If you tip on Venmo, everyone will know all of your payment history. This is a problem with society. If you wanna walk the line,

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It's high time that we changed our policies. 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

0: Very good. That was Cash is King, and we're listening to Brian Jack as he's doing an acoustic set for us this afternoon, and that guitar does sound really good. Has a really nice, can I say a tone to it? Yeah, and it's got that, you know, that sounds good on the high notes and the low notes, which a lot of guitars, they've got a certain note they sound good on, and others, they are kind of flat, but that one's really beautiful.
1: My friend, y'all might know him, Brian Bacon. He's a multi-instrumentalist. He plays with Robert Earl Keen, and he played on a couple of my songs. Saturday's Best is one of them he played on, and this is his favorite guitar. He loves it. He's like, where did you get that? He's like, do they have more? Because these are from Argentina, man. I mean, there was a diaspora of people from Spain, and all the luthiers went to Buenos Aires, and they worked at this place called Casa Nunez. So I got this. This is a 75-year-old guitar, man.
0: It's beautiful.
1: I don't have to tune it.
0: It just takes care of itself, huh?
1: Yeah, man. It's like being in a good relationship.
0: That's right.
1: It's in tune every time. Yeah, that's, you got to do a little bit of tweaking.
0: That's a funny way to look at it, but I understand completely.
1: The cool thing about a good guitar that stays, you know, firm, and is that it's forever. It's like, it's a reliable thing that you can go back to and do.
0: Right.
1: Keeps you grounded. It also, it's a good mental health tool.
0: We've got time for one more tune. You got one more in you?
1: Yeah. I'm going to play a song that's kind of inspired somewhat by Towns. It's called Judgment Day.

He used to hold her tight for hours. Now it's if she's got the time. He used to spend a lot on flowers, but now it's just $9.99. They made love in every hotel, all the way from Nice to Rome. But last night he fixed the doorbell, and he swears it turned her on.

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Mm-hmm. Up to the man above, come judgment day. It's like someone changed the venue from Wyoming to Japan. She became a different woman, but it feels like the same man. And then she asked him, what's the matter? He said, you wanna know the truth? Is lately my ambitions are a shadow of my youth.

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And the kids are off at school. They've been trying to deny it.

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You don't get your money back. 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'Cause this love, it's a sovereign nation, yeah. Run by him and her, so they'll pair their expectations back to where they were before.

0: A little loose.
1: Oh, that sounds good.
2: Thanks.
1: Love that. And the
3: that did sound really good, and thank you so much for playing that. Now, you've got some gigs coming up in the future. The next one that I know about is August the 29th at the Saxon Pub.
2: Yeah, that's right.
3: What time is that?
2: 6 p.m.
3: At 6 p.m.?
2: Yeah, we made it a free show.
3: All right.
2: Because...
3: what day of the week is that?
2: We all know that's where people go to hear music, and I don't want to give them any excuse.
3: Right.
2: So y'all come, have a good time. Oh, what was your question? Sorry.
3: I'd say what day of the week is
2: it's a Saturday.
3: At Saturday?
2: At 6.
3: 6 p.m.
2: Yeah.
3: So it's a great place to catch the early show there.
2: Should work.
3: And, hey, you could make a whole evening of it. Plenty of places. I've discovered there's plenty of places to park nearby the Saxon.
2: There are. There's Maudie's is right by there. Then you got the Faux Place, which I don't go to that much. But there's a Maudie's. Matzo Rancho's right down the street. You got Loro. There's a Shake Shack down the street.
3: Mm-hmm.
2: We support local businesses, though, don't we? Don't we?
3: Yeah, I do.
2: So, but anyway, the Saxon Pub. And then I haven't been focusing on gigs because I got real busy this summer. And I've been focusing mostly, to be honest about it, on recording my new album, which has been written and I've already cut one song off of. And that's going to start coming out. I don't know when. I'm trying to figure it out. But I've been working on that. And then I think community radio is the place to be,
3: mm-hmm.
2: Because if you're a singer-songwriter, it's a listening room type of. We were just talking about the Redbird. It's a listening room type of deal, you know. And if you're just blasting it out there, you know, I released a song. I remember this. I forgot which song it was, but it was the same day that the Beatles released an unreleased song, and I'm like, so I'm going to the DSPs. Hoping that, you know, people listen to my single as an emerging artist as opposed to listening to the Beatles.
3: Mm-hmm.
2: I'd rather listen to the Beatles song, you know? I mean, everyone wants to know what's going to happen with that thing. But with community radio, they might play that, but they also, there are pockets of DJs, and you know them, you're one of them, and music directors and program directors and stuff that are focused on singer-songwriters. And so I'm learning a lot talking to them. They tell me stories I did not know. You know, and like you've told me like three stories I didn't know already. It's amazing the amount of wisdom that's out there in the community DJ space. So I'm really, really, really focused on that in terms of finding my base right now.
3: Yeah, and that's the thing is like finding that base, grooming that mailing list, and that's the thing. Do you have a website you could tell us about?
2: Yeah, themarfadrive.com.
3: Okay. And that's basically after your album that's currently out.
2: Yeah.
3: And that one, you've got some great artists that joined you in supporting you on the album, and even recording engineers and stuff.
2: Yeah.
3: Who are, just name some of those names.
2: So, well, the recording engineers, there were three different ones. Most of it was recorded at Signal Hill Recording in Driftwood.
3: Uh-huh.
2: Patrick Herzfeld, who is also a studio quality drummer, and he's got a whole amazing setup there. He's got a DAW at his drum set, and he's got a DAW in the control room.
3: Mm-hmm.
2: So he'll drum with his headphones on with the DAW right there while he's laying down the rhythm track, which is like really cool. So I had him, and then I recorded Judgment Day, the song I just played, at Root Recording at a friend's place in Rollingwood. And then I recorded Big in the Bend. Oh, I forgot to play Big in the Bend. That's all right. At Gabe Rhodes' place in South Austin.
3: Oh, nice.
2: And then, but the accompanying musicians on Big in the Bend was Gabe. And
3: Gabe is Kimmy Rhodes'
2: son, I think.
3: Son. Yeah.
2: At Nigel's place at Root Recording, where we recorded Judgment Day, I had Noah Jeffries on fiddle, who's on tour with Hayes Carl. He's an incredible multi-instrumentalist, but he played fiddle, mandolin. I think he might have played a teeny bit of a guitar. I think I want to tell everybody is somebody told me once, they were like, play guitar on your album if you can. And so I did. I play guitar on every single one of the, so I'm on every track. I wanted to include my guitar as I grow in guitar playing. You know, that will evolve over the time. But since I got this nylon string, I've really leaned into finger picking. And then at Patrick's, Noah came out there too, and Brian Bacon, the guy I talked about earlier. Mm-hmm. And then one of the best mentors I have is a guy named Will Dupuy, who is in South Austin Jug Band. Mm-hmm. And he's an upright bass player and understands composition really well, vibe, and also background vocals. And so the background vocals, like if y'all listen to the song You're Allowed, he really nailed it on that song and on Lightning Lane. Lightning Lane's my most spun and most streamed song too.
3: All right, so check him out, Brian Jack. And I know you're you had a really good crowd at Cactus Cafe. Yeah. When you debuted the album. Yeah. And everybody loved it there. And once again on Saturday night, August 29th. You're going to be at the Saxon
2: Pub. Debut at the Saxon.
3: At 6 p.m.
2: I've never played the Saxon. Yeah. I've been there. Like, I don't know if I'll break even on my cumulative spend this night at that place, but I'll come close to it on my tab. Yeah. I don't think I'm going to break even on the tab. But we'll talk about that the night of. Maybe you could come, Mike. I'll get you on the list.
3: Okay. Appreciate that. Well, I am so happy you could come today and be on the show. Brian Jack, you made my day.
2: Thanks, buddy. You too.

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5: This is a photograph, a window to the past, of your father on the front lawn with no shirt on, ready to take the world on.

That's the title cut by Kevin Morby. This is a photograph. Mike August here, your host for Rootin' Around. Thanks for staying with us for the second hour of the show. We've got an hour of great music in store for you, including this song, Penny in the Lake, by Rat Boy.

Mike August here on Rootin' Around. That's B.B. King paying the cash to be the boss. Earlier, it was Father John Misty, Josh Tillman, and the Accidental Dose. And we started off that set with Penny in the Lake by the Rat Boys. Let's start off our segment of new releases here on Rootin' Around by the artist Tay Vista. The song is Don't Go from their album House.

We started off that last set with Death Cab for Cutie, Stone Over Water, from their latest release, and the West Texas Exiles, the title cut from their album, 8,000 Days. Mike August with you here on Rootin' Around, and we've got a new release from Rosie Flores and Ray Campy, which is also the beginning of our undercover segment. It's All I Have to Do is Dream. When I

That's Walt Wilkins and the Miskiteros, The Shape I'm In. From their album, Diamonds in the Sun, part of our Undercover segment, and earlier, it was Young Americans by David Usinkins in the Pocket. It's Rootin' Around, and this is your host, Mike August. We've got time for one more cover song. How about the Rolling Stone, She's a Rainbow by Molly Tuttle?

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A Caddo guy and a Crockett girl worked hard at staying stoned as best they could. Coming up at night, they were high as a Christmas moon. Coming down was the fear in the four walls of their room. They were two hardcore junkies, and they stayed drunker than a bunch of monkeys. There were barrels of laughter with no time left to lose. They had nightmares and needles with stones.

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When the law had a maid, they got laid in the shade. On her face was the grace from the good Lord up above. And making love in the woods was peaceful most of the time, but revolution was the last thing.

Like suspenders on all-day benders when the world was changing and the kids were running wild. They got gray-haired, sat in rocking chairs, built a great big cradle for a newborn flower child. And they never grew up and they never moved to town, but they kind of faded away when the boat arcs got cut down. They had bad luck and good times, cold beer and pork rinds, and Sunday funnies were the only worthy news. They had nightmares and needles with the Stones and the Beatles, kept all the straight-laced businessmen confused. Yeah, they were low down and worthless, but they were nice on the surface. They got by just fine on whatever they could use. And in trouble, they got deeper when they grew their crops a reefer, 'cause business and pleasure were two words they got

Mike August, your host here on Rootin' Around. That was none other than Ruby Dice, Whiskey and Gin. And I don't recommend the two together. Earlier, it was Adam Carroll and Red Bandana Blues. Now let's hear from Sunvolt, the great song from 1995, Windfall.

The Willy of the Week from Willy's latest release, Dream Chaser, the song I Can't Read Your Mind. Mike August, your host here on Rootin' Around. Well, we've come to the end of another show, and it's been great to have you. Thank you for tuning in. 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
5: Bienvenidos, damas, caballeros, dudes, and dudettes. Come on in. Let's get this party started. Joe Nick Potosky, your voice, mic side, welcoming you to my unmarked cave, secret location, wrong side of the Rio Grande. Place to get twisted and tight. Place to get feeling more than a little alright. Because I've got just the stuff for whatever it is that's ailing you. Talking about this heaping helping of Texas music I'm fixing to share with all y'all. Get a little on you, get it all over you. With Texas music in your life, all things are possible and most everything is probable. Hey, I knew you all were coming, so I pushed back the furniture, rolled back the rug, alerted other cool people that we're going to be throwing one down tonight, so they're joining us, along with Mr. School of Rock and Roll. I'm talking about Gene Summers from Big D Dallas, doing a little tune called Loco Cat. Loco Cat, the dog days of summer, as we enter the hottest time of the year. In the northern hemisphere, at least, sweating the oldies, digging the newies. Nothing but the good stuff. Guaranteed, 100% pure D uncut Texas music. It's the sound that satisfies. And friends and neighbors, no other state's music does that for y'all. In Texas, it's just a natural fact. It's the prescription for fading the heat. Makes you work up a sweat, so when the breezes blow, feel cool. And friends and neighbors, I'd like to remind you before we all get